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Randy Houser is going to be here with Riley Green. He is one of the funniest guys I know. I can't wait to see him. Here's How Country Feels on 92.3 KRST. You were

0: 92.3 KRST. Kane Brown is going to be at Sandia Amphitheater on August 12th. That is a Wednesday. What a great day for a show. I always love weekday shows. I mean, I love weekend shows, but weekday shows always kill it for me. Kind of breaks up the week. So get your tickets now, and we will have your chance to win those. 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

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Jason Aldean's kids are getting so big now. You know, I love watching them grow up on social media. 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

back and think about them good old days, the way we were raised in our southern ways. 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

Barna and Jordan Davis on 92.3 KRST. John Morgan is such a cool dude. We've got to meet him several times. He is on Jason Aldean's record label. So he's one of a kind. I like that guy. 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

0: 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Megan Maroney on Country Nights Live. She's going to be on the show with us really soon. 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

0: Gone. It's Dierks Bentley on Country Nights Live. He really, really, truly understands the importance of doing fun songs.
1: Yeah, think about your fans out there, man. They've been working all week. They're coming out to a show, or they're driving to work at 6 o'clock in the morning, and you'd be able to put a song on like somewhere on a beach and kind of transport their mind and take their focus away from the problems for a little bit, or the traffic they're stuck in. 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So those songs are really important.
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0: The Jelly Roll, amen. Country Nights Live with Jordan Davis up next. 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
1: I think we surprise people in our live show. You know, Singles You Up, Take It From Me, Slow Dance in a Parking Lot, those are three songs that definitely have a romantic side to them. But I think when guys show up to the show, you know, I grew up on Southern rock and roll, so, like, it's a mixed bag, you know. So we cover songs from Tom Petty and Jason Isbell and the Allman Brothers and Pearl Jam and the Black Crowes. So I think they get there and they, I think, still respect the songs like Slow Dance in a Parking Lot, Leaving New Orleans, Going Around. But there's always a few songs that we play that they can pick their drinks up and be like, yeah, man, let's rock out for a little bit, you know.
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0: I have told Tucker Wetmore this already. If he is going to put out a sequel, well, no, I want him to put out a sequel to this song, part two, called Blonde. Here's Brunette on Country Nights Live.
1: 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Blondes like you put me through hell and I.

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0: country on the overnight ride, and Shane wants you to know this. 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
12: Eating a healthy diet is not only good for you physically, it can also keep your brain sharp as you age. According to a new study out of China, people who most closely followed the MIND diet slowed aging in key structures inside their brains by more than 2 years. The MIND diet is a combination of the Mediterranean diet, which we talk a lot about, and the DASH diet, which stands for Dietary Approaches to Stop Hypertension. All three of these diets are similar, but the MIND diet puts more of an emphasis on berries, beans, leafy green vegetables, fish, poultry, whole grains, olive oil, and nuts. You're not going to eat foods with a lot of saturated fat. We're talking cheese, butter, red meat, or anything fried. You really don't have to eat like this 100% of the time. That's the key. Just do the best that you can. I'm Dr. Sanjay Gupta, helping you live a better life.
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22: 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There's a term for that: social offloading. And experts we talked to warned that this habit could be stunting emotional growth, leaving an already isolated generation who came of age during the pandemic even less prepared for the messiness of human interaction. Sure, AI can help you polish whatever it is you're looking to say, but that's not very human, right? 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They are keen to help. 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

0: Dustin Lynch, number 26 on American Country Countdown. That is Easy to Love. It's Ryan, and Josh Ross is hanging with us this weekend on the show. Josh, a few minutes ago, you were telling us how sometimes you'll break out a new song in your concerts just to kind of see how things are going. Not many artists do that, where it's almost like a focus group at your shows. Do you do that a lot?
1: I do it if I have the time. Like, if I can convince the band to learn something and we're not in, like, a rush. Because we're always, you know, we don't have a lot of time in sound checks and we don't have rehearsal days because we're on the road so much. So it's like, hey, guys, I wrote the song yesterday, or somebody sent me the song. Can we learn it in 30 minutes and play it? And they're just like, you know. So, but I just do it because it's like, again, it's, you know, how does the crowd react? Are they moving? Even if they don't know the words, it's like, are they learning some of the words? And that's just like a body language vibe thing that I was like, try to figure out. And yeah, I'm glad I did that with this one for sure.
0: Well, it seems to be working.
1: Thanks. Yeah, no, it's been super cool. You've got Ryan Fox on American Country
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0: It's former ACC number one, 4x4 by you, Lainey Wilson, on American Country Countdown. It's Ryan, and Lainey Wilson and John Mayer are collaborating together on a new song called Phone Keys Wallet. I'd be out of luck, lost if I ever opened. We just heard it back at number 30 on this week's survey. But the two are also collaborating with Stories from the Road and discussing a conundrum that a lot of stars like them face.
1: There is a difference between giving a good show and having a good show.
2: Oh, somebody better write that down for me.
1: We're recording it. You're always giving a good show. You're not always having a good show. If you can have a good show while you give a good show, that's the best. You're not always going to have.
2: That just put a lot into perspective for me.
1: But you're always going to give a good show. It'd be nice if you could enjoy it too.
2: Yeah.
1: But if at the end of the night it turned out they all had the time of their life and you're going to go shower it off and go, eh.
2: Yeah. And then when I talk to my band afterwards and I'm like, at times I'm like, that was the best show we have ever played. And they're like, really?
1: I know.
2: And then they come off the stage and they're like, that was the show.
1: I know. And because you're counting all these little things in your head as you're going, yep, put it in the mistake pile, yep, put it in the mistake pile. And then you forget that they're in the audience, they're all here ready to have a great time. They've seen their friends, they're a couple drinks in, they're having the time of their life. All you got to do is just sing the tunes.
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1: Coast to coast and around the world, this is American Country Countdown. I'm your host, Ryan Fox, and this hour should be sponsored by two letters of the alphabet. The letter O and the letter N, as in on, because we've got Kelly Clarkson on Jody Messina, Luke Combs on Garth Brooks and Miranda Lambert, Reba and Ella Langley on themselves, plus Josh Ross on what he does with his downtime. So much to get through this hour from the ACC O'Reilly Auto Parts studio, so let's get it on. Moving up one spot this weekend, Low Cash and Wrong Hearts, American Country Countdown.
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0: baby, bye-bye.
1: That one landed at number one here in ACC in April of 1998. Bye-bye, Jody Messina on American Country Countdown. I'm Ryan, and not only do we talk to the biggest stars in the world every weekend on ACC, but we also bring you the stars talking to each other. Like this really sweet message that Jody recently got from Kelly Clarkson.
2: My memory of you, you're like nostalgia for me, because I remember driving around and I had all the CDs in your visor that you'd like, you know, tuck them in or whatever, and all your favorites you'd keep out of the book. You'd have the book in your car, but then you'd have all your favorites. And you were in my favorites. And I knew those records so well. Every riff, I harmonized with you. We sing so well together. You don't know this, but we do. I love your voice so much. You were literally one of the people and one of the artists that I musically was just so inspired by. Your voice was just one of those pinnacle moments for me whenever I was younger. I definitely was trying to be Jody Messina in my car all the time. Like when I'm listening to your music, my windows are down, I'm 17 years old, and I'm singing my heart out, and I'm wishing one day I could be like Jody and be on stage. So anyway, I still get that feeling every time I listen to your music, and I can harmonize with literally every song you've recorded. It's so good.
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0: A huge ACC number one from Garth back in 1994. Calling Baton Rouge on American Country Countdown is Ryan. And recently, while appearing on the Burt Kreischer podcast, Luke Combs and Burt talked about how Garth retired at the height of his fame and the appeal of them doing that in their own careers.
1: Like, do you just hit delete and just kind of like you're just like, I'm out for a while and I'm just gone for the next 5 years.
2: Well, I fantasize the way you do about what Garth did. Like, I've always done that. 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
1: Yeah.
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0: Miranda Lambert's Big ACC number one from 2013, Mama's Broken Heart, American Country Countdown. It's Ryan Fox with all the hits and the stars. And Miranda joins Ella Langley and Reba, covering three generations of country for Elle Magazine, where they're talking about being a female country artist in today's industry. Check this out.
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0: From the ACC O'Reilly Auto Parts Studio to your radio or listening device, this is the number one country music countdown in the world. American Country Countdown. I'm Ryan Fox, and this hour we go international with our guest this weekend, Josh Ross. The super talented Canadian tells us about his first ever trip into the U.S. And then for our ACC Inside America, we actually head across the pond to the U.K. to hear about an event 30 years in the making. Plus, we sprinkle in some Eric Church, and we are absolutely loaded. So let's get things rolling. Back to the countdown. And Chris Jansen, it's Me and a Beer. American Country Countdown.
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0: Hit number one in July of 2018, Dan and Shay, Tequila, on American Country Countdown. You got Ryan. By the way, Dan Smyers and Shay Mooney are hitting the road all across North America in the fall on the Young Tour. They're going to take Florida Georgia Line's Tyler Hubbard with them. And our guest this weekend, Josh Ross. Josh, how pumped are you for this?
1: Dude, so excited. I've got to know them a little bit over the last couple months, and they're such great guys. Like, it's going to be such a fun tour, and I feel like I'm going to learn a lot. I'm excited to get back out just to be writing, and it's like a routine, and it's like the best routine I can get is, you know, I'm gone Thursday to Sunday every weekend for the next, you know, 8 weeks or whatever it is, and I'm really looking forward to that.
0: And I cannot wait to see this show with you guys together, and you're right, they are the best guys, Dan and Shay are. Have you guys texted at all leading up to this tour, or how does that all work?
1: Yeah, I mean, I was just explaining to somebody today, it's like, it's cool because, you know, obviously,

0: Tim McGraw, a former ACC number one on American Country Countdown. It's something like that. I'm Ryan Fox, and recently on the big stage at CMA Fest, Tim got to spend some time backstage and on stage with one of the country stars who idolized him growing up, fellow Louisiana native Lainey Wilson. Now, as you may have seen in Lainey Wilson's recent Netflix documentary, Keeping Country Cool, back when she was 18, Lainey wrote Tim a letter. Well, come to find out, Tim never actually got a chance to read that letter, so when the two met backstage for the very first time, Tim revealed to Lainey that he decided to write her a letter of his own.
1: Hey, we're going to meet Tim McGraw. This is my childhood dream right here. He don't understand how much of an influence he is to me. I made up dance routines to every song he ever had, and I might show him. Oh my gosh.
2: How are you?
1: Fine.
2: I finally found out about your letter.
3: I was embarrassed, first off, that I never saw it. So I wrote you a letter back, and I wrote it as though I had gotten a letter. No, so I wrote it like, had I gotten it then, this is what I would have said.
1: You are lying. You're going to make me cry.
3: No, don't mess my makeup up for this. Yeah, mine either.
1: Well, hey.
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0: And there you have it, the number one song in America for the third straight week. It's Ella Langley and Be Her. American Country Countdown is the longest running country countdown show in the USA. 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ACC is a production of Westwood One. Special thanks to Chris Carson, Dingo O'Brien, Corey Linton, and Susan Stevens for helping us bring you the biggest hits and the biggest stars every weekend right here. Big thanks to Josh Ross for dropping by the show. Make sure you join us next week when more big stars will be hopping on. And we may just have a brand new number one song. Until then.
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0: 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Lots of sunshine and light breezes. 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

92.3 KRST, Kenny Chesney in Vegas, Friday night, kicked off his run at the Sphere. Yeah, that would be a great show to see, huh?

92.3 KRST. Hello, it's Eddie Haskell. Hope you're having a great weekend. Beautiful today so far. Sunshine, always a chance for that afternoon shower or thunderstorm, but warming up now. 89 in Albuquerque. Megan Maroney.

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0: 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Lots of sunshine and light breezes. 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
10: Did you know that almost half the vegetables and more than three quarters of the fruit that we eat in this country come from just one state, California? Yeah, it's true. And according to a new report by the Environmental Working Group, a health advocacy organization, a lot of this produce is tainted with PFAS, which are sometimes referred to as forever chemicals. Why? Well, the EPA says pesticides keep America's food supply safe, abundant, and affordable. And of course, these chemicals are used in every state, not just California. Now, if you are worried, though, about how much you're consuming, the best thing to do is to buy organic produce, if and when you can. Organic or not, you should rinse all fruits and vegetables under running water. Don't use any soap.

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1: 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Buenos tardes. Good afternoon. How are you? I'm Bobby G. Hopefully you're having a great Father's Day. It's Cody Johnson now. Until you can't on KRST.

said, "I'm broke, but I still love what I'm doing." Shane Proffitt opening up for Luke Bryan. Did a great job. Here he is with Long Live Country.

0: 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Lots of sunshine and light breezes. Have a happy and safe Father's Day. 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

0: Hopefully you're spoiling Dad today. Just relax, Dad. You're not doing anything. 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

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We'll have tickets for Flatland Calvary beginning tomorrow morning at 11:30. 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

92.3 KRST, New Mexico's number one country. Taking a little break from touring. He says, I got to spend time working on me and the family. It's Justin Mordow with A Woman You Love.

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If you still have dad in your life, give him a big old hug. Lost my dad 23 years ago, man. Wow. How time flies. It's Dustin Lynch now. Where it's at on 92.3 KRST.

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Hi there, I'm Bobby G. Thanks for tuning in. Got Corey Kent, Co-Wetzel now. 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

0: That was Riley Green, Think As You Drunk. 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
1: Kincaid and Dallas. 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He's looking at arson charges for allegedly setting three fires within 30 hours, then responding to those fires to help extinguish two of them.
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We want to send you to Vegas to see Jason Aldean and Luke Bryan for the Double Down Tour. 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I was

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I've got tickets to Flatland Calvary. Eddie Haskell will give his away about 4:30 in the afternoon. So your chance to win twice a day till Thursday right here on 92.3 KRST.